0: Atlântida.
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0: Com Mick Silva.
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3: So

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ATL DJ Weekend. I can't move on. 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

0: Ferry let go and it sound like a tap dance. 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Who did what we're doing with rap? 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Sprinter, 2 gal in a van, in up. 2 men in Milan heard one of my things dating. P Diddy need 20% or whatever she bags. 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
1: I told her my name is Sense. She said no, the one on your birth certificate. Your boyfriend ran for that diamond test cause they weren't legitimate. She Turkish Cypriot, but her car's Brazilian. 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
1: 100 eaters, it won't fit in one SUV. No. SOS, somebody rescue me. I got too many, many, and I got, they could last me the next 2 weeks. Alright, let's send the address through.

question, his and hers. What's hers is hers, what's mine is two. Heard that girl is a gold digger, it can't be true if she dated you. AP baby blue, paper's pink, I probably hate me too. You ever spent six figures and stared at Baylor? Look what you made me do.